chains looking icy. Go ahead, hold on to your wife. Yeah, we both got Instagram. But you ain't nothing like me. In the club, Conan YG. 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She asked me if it's Gucci that I'm wearing. I said, bitch, it might be. Why these girls so obsessive? Why she get the wrong impression? Ain't even my girlfriend. 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
0: Dumb cat one moan about prices. Yeah. Arctic call it high inflation. I ain't into the he say, she say. Back my blade, tell a boy what's good. Man, dish out a bang, no delay. Back tools if they avoid my hook. Man, smoke on the sweetest cheesecake. 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I know I ain't with no freeway, darling. You must be misunderstood. On the block, stay tugs and crooks. 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And the ballers, them take snus. 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And he's on the phone, moving stush. 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Cause you bitches moving hood. Sat him, cause the boy weren't patient. Smoke weed till it turned man quavers. Bad luck, I heard he got grabbed. Taught that, sent it on vacation. Fed boys don't know about statement. I don't know, said I need translation. Dumb cat, one moan about prices. Arctic, call it high.

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Brought the home from county divisions. 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

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I respond, the road thing's bigger than me, it's just bare gun smoke that I inhale. 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Growing up, nothing good in the city, just different murders in the Birmingham Mail. 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
0: I used to hate up them bitches, DM, they used to laugh and air that. Now look, couple years later, tinted Suburban, got into Fairfax. 8 a.m. if I miss these cells and I

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1: Hit the trap, save every penny, don't get caught in the hype, it's as simple as that. But girls and jewels love to get in the way, niggas get sidetracked, that's the issue. In fact, I'm trying to get ready to drop off a parcel, the nitty downstairs can bring in a pack. Now I can't get a job in the office with a criminal record because there's a stigma attached. I take losses and keep going harder, whatever the weather. Nevertheless, if you're watching another man grinding with jealous eyes, then you forever be stressed. I'ma teach my daughter from early, don't take second best, never settle for less. I said only 10 make it out of these brass niggas, wish it was 20%. Told a man soldier, come work for me, no biggie, I'll give you a signing on fee. Half an hour to conch past the service station, stress

0: cartridge in.
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0: 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We now know that in the early hours of this morning, police and ambulance crews were dealing with 8 stabbings in Birmingham city centre.
1: Birmingham crew, mash it up, the Birmingham crew.
2: Check it out.
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1: Yeah, who are you?

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I gotta drill him now, feeling. Back out, rush him. 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Lightning, thunder. Put him. 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I got that back out, get him. If you gon' run up with him, Big 38, hook him. 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

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I spent 50 on a jeweler. 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Niggas know that I be tooled up. Glock 30 with a ruler. Since a youngin' been a OODA. Niggas know that boy a shooter. Don't make me call Smooth up. 823 sanction. 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
1: The cell chop off and a knockdown Tito. 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

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She on some up at 9 a.m. already cooking in the kitchen shit. And lately we been fighting on some why you love the stripper shit. 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I only text a man, I never call. I'm still a canine at heart, I'm a dog. Yeah, that's why you gotta come through quick, quick. I posted at the Derrick up on Westheimer. Hit me when you're done your shit. 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
1: I got this mixtape I've been working on called Ain't No Money Like Trap Money, you know?
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1: Dope boys. 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

a Willie or Harley. I break a Philly and shoot at the party. I'm in the mob, bitch, I feel like I'm Gotti. Grabbing my partner got shotty. Dog on a bitch and I grab on the body. Smoke on the dope and I count on my blessing. 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
0: Niggas get shot every day, B. Real shit, though. 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
1: Huh? 330 in Houston.
0: They said that shit was an attempt because.
1: 330 in Houston.
0: I still had cash on me. 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
1: 330 in Houston.
0: You know what I'm saying? 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

0: 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We left some ops on our block. These niggas turning the cops. They be making some when they partner drop.
1: Damn. 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
2: Yeah.
1: Clutching glizzies with the fellas.
2: Yeah.
1: Chopper scene like it's a Della.
2: Yeah.
1: Money, violence go together.
2: Yeah.
1: Bottega labels on my sweater.
2: 21.
1: Can't name a bitch that made me sweater.
2: Say what?
1: Cold hearted, I'm a stepper. 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
1: Wasted
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0: 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From the home that he known, till he wrong way at. And the phone break up, unknown wake up. 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If he fall, would he fly? 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Hey, you took that plunge. 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
1: How could you just?

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2: When the girl went off her presses, the girl went off her presses, Roslyn went in.
3: No, Roslyn.

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1: Look, I do it for Royal and Roslyn, Rachel and Carl, Izzy, Precious, Destin, Strong, Seven Kids, different blessings. Izzy athletic as fuck, All-American, star, hardhead, scholarship at his school in New Orleans on the football shit, but in class, he on the smart shit. Black man using his mind, it's a target on your forehead. 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
1: when you fall down,
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2: make a sandwich.
1: Why you being bad, see your dad
2: get your ass whipped.
1: Seven crackhead bad kids in the caravan.
3: What happened? What happened? What happened?
4: Came in the club. We're talking. We go to the restaurant. I go in the bathroom, open the door. Dang, B, you could have said sorry. I said, B, you ain't got to say all that. It ain't that serious. And she was like, oh, it's that serious because you were in the bathroom. I said, okay, B, I got you when you come outside. Yeah. Time she opened the door, Rhonda said,
3: who?
4: I said, okay, we fighting.
3: She was in the store.
5: Oh, the store door.
4: Yeah, she was peeing, girl. She pulled her pants up. She opened the door
3: and received them.
4: Her.
3: Hey, you know what?

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0: Dice.

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Sitting pretty, I can't fuck with no hater. Rolling hard like I play for the Lakers. Big gas, got me feeling amazing.

every war since then, beginning with the French Revolution, has been promoted by the Illuminati, operating under various names and guises. I say under various names and guises because after the Illuminati was exposed and became too notorious, Weishaupt and his co-conspirators began to operate under various other names. In the United States, immediately after World War I, they set up what they called the Council on Foreign Relations, commonly referred to as the CFR.

0: 3:30 a.m. We gon' knock this out, we'll get the fuck up out of here.
1: DT the King!
0: Yeah.

You drive past my scheme before you reach Yardie scheme. My scheme name Nitty Gritty. Ask Yardie. Yardie can tell you my scheme, different scheme. My scheme guns them up. We have all kind of thing, Muji. We have Bertha, we have Cheap Glock, we have Ruger, we have Luger, we have 9X. We have 45, we have all type of thing, dog. 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

0: 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I'm trying to kill them all, you heard me?
1: That's real.
0: So that's
1: real.
0: How we get them, but...

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0: 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One car, that's your head, dog. 23 lines on the bed, dog.
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0: 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What you know about that shit?
1: Nigga, turn up.
2: School up. Trap house. 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Yeah, right on flash, yo. 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
3: and bleeding.
4: We got London on the train.
5: I'm pouring foes and shit. I need to just put a deuce in.
6: Drinks.
5: Car cost 400,000. I put a roof in. My nigga pot cooking so good, he put his shoe in. 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Why fuck is you in? Head bust a microwave shit, then taking 2 minutes. 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I might just do the Michael Vick, man, and cook your left hand. 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

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What's the point of being rich when your family ain't? It's like flying first class on a crashing plane. Dinners with the same niggas, just higher bills. And all the models him and

I got a message from a kid on Sunday morning, said he don't know what to do and that he's thinking of killing himself. Me and him got more in common than he thinks, but I tell him to see a shrink so I can go on and live with myself. I knew that my life was a film from when I had to share a bed with my mum and I was pissing myself. I just want my flowers while I'm here so I can put them at the front of the grave that I've been digging myself. I grew up in a two-bed flat with seven people living with me. You don't know what I did for myself. My mum's the one that gave me opportunities and put me in positions that I couldn't have pictured myself. We're from Nigeria, Benin City, Sin City. Don't know what it's like, take a trip for yourself. Poverty's killing us, the government's killing us. If they ain't killing us, then we're killing ourselves. I will die for the niggas I love. My life's full of plot holes and I'm filling them up. I told mummy I ain't nothing like my father. I'ma show her there's a different definition to love. I tell my fans we're all alone in this together. You can trust me, all the shit that you've been feeling, you're feeling with me. We all took the wrong turns in different streets. We all cried the same tears on different cheeks. I got a message from a kid on Monday morning, said he's grateful I responded and he's feeling at peace with himself. Me and him got more in common than he thinks, but I tell him it's nothing big so I can go on and live with myself. I knew that God had cast me as the lead in something special when he messaged me and told me that I saved his life. In 23 years I've done so much wrong, but in that moment I just felt like I had made it right.

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I was eating cold trays, stressing in the county, but I knew the shit was gon' shake. 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

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I'm on probation, bro, no I'm on parole, so ain't no bailing me. 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Lane to lane, he swerving. 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Stolo paper plate, like Max and Uzi, driving goofy. We get put over, take your cases. 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Keep going straight. He scared of death, he never took a life. I see it in his face. He fold his hands and bow his heads, but we ain't got no time to pray. Sound like a hoe boy, Max O'Doughboy. Kick you out my car like Trey. He grabbed a K, he said he down the ride and look me in my eyes. Trey pound, hop out, walk him down. Don't do dropouts, we slide. Tell my little nigga to spin, he got himself into some beef. Did a number job and switched the VIN to Stolo SRT. They shot his house up last week, he scared as hell, he wanna chill. Gave him my Draco 223. We don't squash beef, we drill and kill. Taco Bell, we pull up with shells when it come to beef. We dumping shells, no say by the bell, but my tires screech. Watch out for 12, cause we hot as hell. 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My house right there, pull up to the left, but my people sleep. Went upstairs, shampoo in my hair, took a bath with bleach. No evidence, I won't let no feds get the drop on me. Ain't scared of jail, ain't scared of 12, I scared my bro, my tell on me. Been acting scared before we left, could tell he don't do felonies. I'm too loyal, chose to ride for niggas who won't ride for self. Keep a lawyer when there's law and order, facing life or death. Screaming death before dishonor, do your partner really mean it? Keep it solid, stand on business, or do he sit down when he peeing? You put your gang gang in the chain gang, how you rat out all your people? The ops went bang bang, the whole gang came. Was my beef and still came with you? We been thugging since 11, knew one day you might turn 12. Before you snitch, I up my stick, empty the clips and you to hell. Tell my little nigga to spin, he got himself into some beef. Did a number job and switched the VIN to Stolo SRT. They shot his house up last week, he scared as hell, he wanted cheese. Gave him my Draco 223. We don't squash beef, we drill and kill. Taco Bell, we pull up with shells when it come to beef. We dumping shells, no say by the bell, but my tires screech. Watch out for 12, cause we hot as hell. 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

0: OG Max, quand Kesso à la prod, Maneka
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0: Turn the mic on. 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
1: Big CJ.
0: Hello.
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0: like an arson. 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
1: You know we're the truth.
0: Bow.
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0: charred.
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0: 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Clean heart, clean chakra, clean Akma. 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

0: get everything you want. 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
0: Get everything you want, get everything you want.
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1: When your vision is crystal clear, they say it's razor sharp. A focused mind is said to be like a knife, but the scalpel is wisdom. All one can do is accept that life was a double-edged sword. 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

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Same shit, nigga, I ain't gonna stop. 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Yeah.

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1: I just wanted you to keep it real.

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You promised me everything was gonna be alright. The one who had my back, cause I don't trust women. Then you started acting like you was one of them bitches. I ain't gonna lie and say I really don't miss you. Remember all them little things we done been through. Just wanna take a little time and say it's still love.

0: 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Just call me, baby.
1: Just call me.
0: Just wanna talk to you. For real.
1: For real.
0: What happens in the dark must come to the light.
1: Light.
0: You promised me everything was gonna be alright. The one who had my back, cause I don't trust women.
1: Women.
0: Then you started acting like you was one of them bitches.
1: Real.
0: I ain't gonna lie and say I really don't miss you.
1: Miss
0: Remember
1: you.
0: All them little things we done been through.
1: Been
0: just
1: through.
0: Wanna take a little time and say it's still love. And really, right now, I'm just fucked up.
1: Fucked up.

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0: 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Cause I've been yearning to know, pent up, I've been on the verge of exploding. But I don't want this shrapnel to deter you from growth.
1: So I've been working from home, getting bursts in my zone. 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

Gotti, Genovese, Jay Stone, Pac-Man. 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Lil homies rolling. 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Fuck you think you are, nigga?